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3: My cheek brushes against his, smooth on stubble for a moment, and then it's gone. 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You silly, silly man, I love you. 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

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I'm your man.